Days of war. Here that build the big guns. Here that build the death planes. Here that build all the bombs. Here that hide behind walls.

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She'll be all right. No riding shining armored knight. 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The cold never lasts, my darling. 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

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Nobody wants to be left out. 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You can't leave 'cause your heart is there. But you can't stay 'cause you've been somewhere else. You can't cry 'cause you look broke.

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And now I'm back to let you know I can really shake 'em down.

She'll be all right. No riding shining armored knight. She will save herself this time. And in fact, tonight, she did confirm. The cold never lasts, my darling. It just teaches the heart how